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0: 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At 133 Ballpark Road, 133 Ballpark Road. 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

North Side, Station 1, Delta, unconscious person, 59, East Coventry Court, Cross Street, South Bel Air Court, respond on operations 4.

0: Hey, Borja. What are you missing? 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
0: Hey, you missed 51. Just be advised, we had an additional call from a caller. They're requesting to cancel your discretion.
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0: Hey, you missed 51, back in service.
2: We're approaching Fable Street with Robert Adam Robert 3004. Robert Adam Robert 3004. It's going to be white in color Honda van. 1551 time.

computers, Lincoln Edward Lincoln 7081, Lincoln Edward Lincoln 7081, a black Ford Mustang, occupied 3 times.

0: 11:44 fine. 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
3: Central from medic 2.
2: But
3: show me a route to that call with EMS 71.

Veterans Parkway, Clayton Boulevard, Lincoln King Williams 6543. Lincoln King Williams 6543, Silver GMC Yukon 2 times. 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

0: She'll be buzzing in right now. On 17, when you come here, don't make that right. I'm gonna take you all the way on the loop, make that left.
1: I'll be on Robertson and Front Street with a. I'll be on Robertson in front with a 30-day tag, unreadable. It's gonna be a black color Jeep. One octane.

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0: On veterans in front of Bojangles. Michigan 28, 31554, Robert Franklin.

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0: and 301.
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0: Yeah. Frank King 8720, Charles Frank King 8720, it's going to be on a silver and color, I believe Chrysler. How you doing?
2: Hey, sir.
0: Do you have a driver's license with you?
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1: I'm about to pull up on Aiden Market.
0: So, do I have another 281 ready?
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2: 45. 2-4, Ross. Recovery is en route for the Silver Chrysler, 10 to 15 minutes, ETA. 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
0: I'm putting them in right now.

for 11:44. Public assistance at 180 Town Center Place is home to Suites by Hilton. There's a female 10-12 in the lobby that's advising that her vehicle was towed, and now they're trying to throw her out. She's requesting to speak to an officer. 10-4.

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just 10-14 only, the Sharon Renee Davis, who is the passenger, 27, has a criminal summons of Wilson County for civil worthless check. 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

0: Bueno, ya me va a hacer 35. Be 70 in front of fans. 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Tom Adam Mary. Tom Adam Nora Keen on a white Chevy Equinox.
1: 10-4.

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1: 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Six Wayne Street. Okay. Four seventy, 61.

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1: And has been asked to leave several times and is refusing.
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1: 4.
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4: Yeah, well, thank you. I'm going to miss some person's address.
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0: 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I believe the address is 100 West Main Street.

0: 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Caller advised there is a possible black male wearing dark clothing sitting at the end of his driveway.
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0: 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Darntel at Chevy SUV Darntel Winter.
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2: 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Pastor Carr, Victor Charles William, 1136. Victor Charles William, 1136, take 5 to time.

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0: One Purple Lane. 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To a Roman subject is valid as not.
1: Simple. What was the first name?
0: It's going to be 2039-2039.
1: Simple on it. 10-8, Adam.
0: 4.
1: No, not on the phone. We're going to route that to the vehicle. 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
0: 10-4.
2: Success. I'm not going to be just Rosine, Chevy 10-6, Charles. I'll add notes later.

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1: 84, thank you. Roberts, date of birth of 6/27/78. 6/27/78. Right, another female.
0: Careful. 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

0: distance, wherever it's larceny. Yeah. At the Sheets on Clayton Boulevard, caller 7, underage child, locked out with a case of alcohol. There, had about 10 to 20 minutes ago.
1: 10-4, is it a larceny or a public assist?

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0: 408.
1: 1042. Have a good night.
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1: I'll give, 721. 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
1: 10-4.

Booker Terry Quinn to Papa John. It's going to be Toyota Camry, white in color. I'm going to 20 years. It's going to be Robert Charles John, 4978, RCJ, 4978, Occupy, what's up?

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1: Sector at 193 Carolina Oaks Avenue, 193 Carolina Oaks Avenue, in reference to a Snapchat that was posted last night at this residence of an arm and leg with cut marks.
2: Yeah, I'm home.

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1: Central Marine, are you there? Central, have you been made aware that Wingman Windows on Red Diversion?

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0: 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We're still full of stuff.
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0: Smithfield Station 1, Charlie, abdominal pains, 511 South 3rd Street, number A, cross of East Davis Street and East Lee Street. 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

0: 28 is Frank John John 2052 on a black Malibu. 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

0: Can you add Clayton Fire and to this call and reference Kim Battle patient code 1?
1: And what do you need, PD?
0: Yeah, they...
1: Four three. Are you direct on notes that they are requesting the bariatric truck?
0: F-10-4, that's going to be EMS-40. Let me show us some ground.
1: Yeah.

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1: Nissan on
0: Operations, 8.
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1: Oh, four, what is this?
2: I got an abnormal behavior on Kershaw Lane. I'll be a 16-year-old.
3: You going to the assist EMS call? Do they not need it anymore?
2: There you go. I was just updating you that there's a customer.
3: Take that.
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0: Road and Dale Ladaria Way. 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Last seen going down Flowers Parkway.
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1: LV on caller, good man. IGA PVA with Lincoln Mary Victor 3838. Lincoln Mary Victor 3838. We are red on caller 4. Focus.

0: 41, 45. Where do you need me at, Ian?
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0: Wonderful.

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It's going to be in a silver, whichever Camaro.

in the PVA of Arby's with King John Robert 5127. King John Robert 5127 is going to be on a silver in color GMC SUV, and I'm not excited.

0: 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If I'm at 300 Carolina Landing Drive. I just saw a woman have a 1095 on the phone, looked in distress near my house. If you can get Johnston County Sheriff's Office out here.
1: Civil.

0: 10-4, 1060 activity at the McDonald's. The caller saw a couple getting together and hanging. Each other seems sketchy.
1: Yes, sir.

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1: 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An off-duty officer saw a female in distress with 1095.

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0: do we have any more details about the call?
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Leo May and Robertson on Victor Frank Williams, 1122. Victor Frank Williams, 1122. Leo Black, Chevy Tahoe, I don't know.

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0: 65 in the area of Buffalo Road and West Oak Street. Buffalo Road, West Oak Street. However, the child's father is driving 1055, and the children are in the car with him. We're stopping the service, trying to get further.
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At 10-3382 Lot 52 NC Highway 210.

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2: Mount Marker 801, North Carolina. Boy, I'm in here. Ocean Robert David, Boy Young, Mary Young, William Ocean Robert David, just put on a white and colored new sign. Okay.

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1: 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Right. 455-4637-7.

0: Okay.
1: Okay, we're 27 on Terrence Jones out of Sanford. See Charles active, negative 2 knots.
0: Sanford, thanks. 40, you good. 22.
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0: 47 on that, looks like.
1: Victor Henry Young, 9392. Victor Henry Young, 9392. Wagon trailer pickup truck. I'll be off at North College and Floyd.

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me, Cornwallis, and Kerry Rogers.

Henley First Responders, Charlie 6 Person, 205 South Wilson Street, Number A, Cross of East 2nd Street, and East Yukon Street Extension. Respond on operations 4.

0: It'll be 4-5-2-42, Lincoln Boy Mary 6440. Lincoln Boy Mary 6440. It'll be a, looks like a spray painted black Ford F-150 pulling into the DVA hits, the BP.
1: Sorry.

For a report of a 1060 vehicle, 412 Hunting Drive, 412 Hunting Drive. Caller writes, there's a gray Jetta sitting outside the residence. Irvin's his ex-wife called PD on him before, and now there's a gray Jetta sitting outside.

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Je vais faire un peu.

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1: Yeah.
0: Paris Johnson, the Victor Adam Tom 1564. Victor Adam Tom 1564. New light color Chevy Silverado. Becoming to the stop just in front of Benson Middle School.

0: 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Yeah.
1: Yeah,

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0: Yeah.

0: one. 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You want to go for a trip. You're in the 99095. You're in the 99095.
1: Cancel, Romero.
0: So. 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

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It's going to be up in green color for the camera. I'll put two times.

0: Center's 1144.
1: For reference, that Walter, that the caller is offering is that this is going to be the father's home address, but his location is showing him in Raleigh. She's en route, but she's coming from Chapel Hill, has an hour ETA on a red Toyota Corolla. She's requesting a 1021 with me.

0: 再来一次中。
1: Three, four. Three, two, Mario Anthony Dublin, 1102 Harris Street, Apartment 2. Showing plate status revoked with a 1031 order and an insurance stop. No 2-9.

Eso, sí, seguimos. Me on Clinton Boulevard, Southern Village. I'm Tom, Mary Tom, 4206. Tom, Mary Tom, 4206. Yeah, red Dodge truck. I want some.

attempt to locate in reference to 62 in progress at 1108 NT Highway 242 North on 108 NT Highway 242 North. He's trying to get a description of the subject.

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Three, eight, five, eight.

Juvenile complaint at 359 North Pleasant Coast Road, 359 North Pleasant Coast Road. Caller advised her 18-year-old son is throwing a party at her residence, and there's underage drinking going on.

on board with that. 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

0: 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Can you just email me that DCI entry because it's still not coming through?
1: 10-4, thank you.

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I'm going to be in the Parkside Cafe PVA with a standby for going.

0: 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She said she's in a black Ram pickup truck. 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

0: 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They've been about to stay in the car.
1: Have Martini further?

2102. Hi, Neville is requesting a check-in at 2176 U.S. Highway 70A, 2176 U.S. Highway 70A. Or 46.

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0: 11. That was four wheelers driving down 50.
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0: 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Trying to locate four wheelers. Driving down 50.
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Bravo, MVA, 25, Erie Branch, Port. Hashtag Woodhaven, Maine. I'm on Operations 4.

the four-door passenger car. It's been sitting at pump two for about the past 2 hours. And she says she's not going to tell if it's still occupied. The lenders are tenant.

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Respond on operations 5.

This is Fire Department at 25 Mary Branch Court, 25 Mary Branch Court, in reference to a patient not wanting to cooperate and talk with responders.

0: Dispatch, the fire department to Medlin Road at the gas line. I was smelling the odor of propane, and I hear a, like a whistling, like maybe one of these pipes is bursted out here.
1: Do you have a cross street or address?
0: Once you turn off of Cover Bridge Road, it's going to be down by that bridge in the bottom down there. I'm going to try to get an address for this little gas line.

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Edward Lincoln, Lincoln 3377. Edward Lincoln, Lincoln 3377. Flying color, Mitsubishi S500.

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the measure's office says obviously paperwork that needs to be picked up on a Trevania subject insert at the ER there in Clayton.

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0: 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Do you need further? Start this way.
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Respond on operations 4.

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1: 10-4, can we get an update from SHP?

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I do show with a valid 1035 out of Wayne County, negative 2.

I got a blue SUV that's about to exit the high school on the Fayetteville Street. 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I'm on the Fayetteville Street side, and I can't get through the fence and try to come back around on 70.

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0: Central, we're still en route. Can you advise us if in the golf course?
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0: you get back on Parrish Memorial, it's going to be down to the right.
1: And we're...
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0: Tech, 335 National Drive, Stone Station, being Ripstoke Black male, 13 years of age. The caller's advising that his son stated that he was beaten by a extension cord by his mother. Already occurred. I was with the FBO as an officer, same.
1: Yeah,

0: Smithfield Station 2, Charlie Chest Pain, 904, Wilson's Mills Road, cross of Daughtry Street and Sunrise Avenue. Respond on Operations 5.
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Selva Fire, Delta Fall, 314 Dogwood Drive, cross of South Sumner Street, and

me out on a welfare check on Chenon Street. It's an elderly black male pushing a walker. He keeps stumbling. 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

0: Yes, anyone?
1: Are you on second service? 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
0: 10-4. 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Young William Adam Young. It's going to be occupied two times. The 2800 camera.

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report of a missing person at Amazon. Caller advised that they haven't heard from their husband since 6 yesterday. Last known location was at work. Missing person going to be a black male, 32 years old, by the name of Gary Lynch. Wearing gray shirt, shorts, and a white t-shirt and yellow vest. Caller's going to be 10-12 in a blue Acura towards the pickup area.

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1: 5915 U.S. Highway 301 North, 5915 U.S. Highway 301 North.
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minutes, and I was going to 27. Oh well. Three five seven nine one nine one four. 357-919-14.

Winona William Curtis, Jernigan III, 1105 North Johnson Street, Benson, Class C Charles, active. Same as defendant on a

0: $2,300. You would have stopped. 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
1: How's that, Lowe's?

Ogden Fire. Echo, difficulty breathing. 896 Braswell Road, cross of Melvin Court and Christina Avenue. Respond on operations 4.

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Communicating threat 64, 74, 4, 70, smart. Can I ask you something?

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1: East 2nd Street. I'm with King John William, 9676. 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

0: 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South, cross of U.S. Highway 701, south, and east road. Respond on operations 5.
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2: 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Charlie Stroke, 61, Ballpark Road, number B, cross of Pittman Road and St. Stephen's Road. 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
0: Office, 2875, yeah, Highway 70 Business City, subject to be in front of the Public Safety Building in a green Camry.
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0: 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Respond on operations 5.
1: 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Central, can I yield? 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

0: I'm going to be clear, D. David. 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

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Respond on Operation 7.

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to be in. 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X-ray Robert Charles 042.

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0: 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Respond on operations 8.
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0: 70 red correction reference, a tractor trailer that is parked interfering with traffic at West Church Street, Northwest Railroad Street.
1: Central.
2: 16
1: good. 21 male to the PD. 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Your time.
2: 10-4 time is going to be 12:24. 1-2-2-4.

0: Yeah. 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
1: Two. I'm not sure what's going on. Just got notified that they need police at Clayton Mark.

0: face-to-face traffic in reference to stolen firearm. 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
1: Your number?
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1: 12. 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Need somebody removed.
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1: 27 on a Justin Cruz Rios of 6120 Deverside Drive Apex, Class C Charles Signal 14, showing one out of E warrants for Johnson County for larceny. Two more.

0: Sheriff, Office 2002. Missing person, 4608 U.S. Highway 70 East, 4608 U.S. Highway 70 East. Caller's daughter was supposed to come home, but she hasn't made it yet.
1: Subject.

Central 622. Rosengram is requesting a 1059 at 1540. Going from there to Hills with the News. I'll give you a 15-minute reminder. I'm going to take Greek Crossroads Road. He's going to be wearing an orange shirt.

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Take a left on passenger plane.

1094 at 64 Oakley Drive. Caller says there's a cat underneath a tree and it's not moving. I believe it's in Jersey.

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0: 2711 Allen's Crossroads Road. 2711 Allen's Crossroads Road. Couple seen a older male and a small juvenile female at Waffle House and.
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0: 10-4.

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Fire public assistance. 203 Parish. 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

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I'm showing that he is 1017 Kansas and Arkansas. They're going to be, Kansas is going to be surrounded states only, and Arkansas is going to be in state pickup only.

0: 16 Volkswagen Jetta. I'll send the 28 code 16.
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0: Sin Andrés. 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

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Respond on Operations 6.

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Automatic crash notification. 3266 U.S. Highway 70 Business West. Cross of Citation Lane and Swift Creek Road. Respond on operations 7.

0: 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Cross of Strickland's Crossroads Road. 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
3: 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Year old black man. I'm sure a green hat and khaki pants.
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1: Central 1131. 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
2: 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I'll be in route direct.

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1: Name and number sent to your CAD. 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I'm checking status.
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0: And two.
1: Yes.
0: As calls at the moment, there. What course have you can take the 59 all the way to 301 Packham Plant?

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Just Spain, 318, U.S. Highway 70, of South Pollock Street and Ricks Road. Respond on 4.

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0: PVA Child Care Network on Barber Street, North Carolina, John Frank Robert, 6647. 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

0: I can see your message on the phone. 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I am still in Jessica in jail. 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
1: 10-4, I just got off the phone with her. She said that she's with CPS, but if she's allowed to, she'll send me some.

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Caller, call back saying he left on that charger on 210 going towards Andrew. He's looking for a female named Lexi.

0: Yeah.
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1: .207 office, the Smithfield order of 1082 of Fifth Street.
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Off Mill Branch Road and US Highway 70 West. 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

Spencer, could you have EMS 61 move to Smithfield for coverage? 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

0: Copy.
1: Go ahead. Yes, sir. Clearing up the 8A here at Smithfield. Where do you want us to go?

0: on Buchanan Lane. Caller about that the mother of his children keeps blocking contact with him and his daughters. Want the welfare check done. The children be a mixed race. Females, one's 6 and one's 4. The mother is going to be a black female, 28 years old, by the name of Shira. Caller wants a 21 with findings.
1: 10-4, 10-17.
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0: tell you one.
1: Go ahead.
0: Simple, ma'am. The motor vehicle accident occurred on Cornwallis Road. Is there a district captain responding to that?
2: Cornwallis Mills Road. Check four. I'm en route to it just to see if they need any assistance with traffic control.
0: Judge, could you redispatch district to that motor vehicle accident, please?
3: Central from District 5, I copy. Be back in a minute.
1: GMC is my last. If y'all, unless you have any.
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1: Sure.
0: Denver.

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4: System management.
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4: Hi.
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1: EMS system management from EMS 54. Mm-hmm. 10-4, return to primary. Central, are you direct?
0: Thank you, if you don't mind. 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

0: 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You saw on the phone with a caller. We never got a room number.
1: Traffic whenever you are.
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1: Okay, well.

0: 1060 person. 755 Veterans Parkway. It's a U-Haul that pulled into the Waffle House PVA, the female that was off the signal to.
1: Miss 11, same job.
2: Of the pawn. She's about to, and she lives in the neighborhood at 617 Camellia Drive.
3: Yes, Ward, can you tell her to make her way to the front of the property where I'm at?
2: Yeah, Ward.

0: Central here, Mr. Battalion 1. You can please.
1: We're public service, whether with language line. We've told the interpreter to tell her to go to the front of the pond. Her number is 919-464-6217. 464-6217. We're still public service with her on language line.
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0: residents of the Dale gas station, 11960 NC Highway 210, 11960 NC Highway 210. There's two different vehicles yelling at each other and someone saying they have a gun.
1: Okay.
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so

马车，马车。I'm going to North Carolina 2840. If you can just put them in CAD with the readback on them. First one's going to be special rate tag 0948 Frank. Again, that's North Carolina 0. It's going to be Lincoln Mary Mary 9629. Lincoln Mary Mary 9629, both North Carolina.

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1: Unknown type call, 308 Searles Drive, number A, Cross Street, U.S. Highway 301, South. Respond on operations 4.
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0: and the TC.
1: This first record is going to get the minivan. As soon as it gets the minivan away, we're going to move Rescue 1 up here to Carrington. Y'all be able to clear. The records, when we get this minivan, I'm going to get it running. I'm going to Rescue 1 to Carrington Drive, and y'all be able to clear.
0: We can get it around if you want.
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0: 44, so if I got a 28 one ready. Liz, vehicle one, it's with Henry Mary Sam 5813. Henry Mary Sam 5813. Vehicle two. Frank 4313. Boy Edward Frank 4313. And go ahead and give me the next associate, please.
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1: 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Yep.

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1: 472, right?
0: The food line, Clay Boulevard. Food line of Clay Boulevard with William Frank 66358. William Frank 66358. The dark Mercedes Benz SUV. 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

0: Entonces, vos. So, I did locate that female subject with 27s out of Virginia and North Carolina. Neither one of them are active.
1: Therefore, I didn't ask him on. I'm not available for 446, and I cleared my truck already.
0: Table.
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0: 14-317, what road?
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servants at 120 Thane Place, 120 Thane Place, in reference to a male who is 1056 and being threatening to everyone on the property. No weapons, but male has history of violence against law enforcement.

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1: Yeah, well.

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0: 27-16, office.
1: 27-16, go ahead.
0: Be in at formal 42 special assignment.
1: 2-4. Anyone's here to call patient refusal?

0: I'm on Ranch, right before the Clayton city limits. Robert Henry Henry 1227. You said Clayton, can you check in with me, please?
1: Sheriff's Office, 2110.
0: Yeah.
1: Your 6 minutes is up.
0: Come on. 2501, I was 2729, check my number. 4355-0989. Also need a reback on the tag, please.
1: 10-4.

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0: Ranger Station 2, Delta, difficulty breathing, 104, Canyon Road, cross of Cruz Jeffries Road and Creekside Court. Respond on operations 6.
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1: Thing over and westbound, cross from Financial, will be with North Carolina, John Adam Edward 2359. John Adam Edward 2359. Yeah, black and color Audi sedan occupied. Here's one time.

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0: And I'm 10-4, you can respond to that one, everybody's okay.

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2: Here's a charcoal gray new Toyota Tacoma. It was 95 westbound. 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

0: 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Repeat 1-2-2-2-1-6.
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Your 27 comes back to a Victor Rodriguez Chirinos out of Raleigh, Charles C. Active, negative 29. 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
0: District 2.
2: It's 14 is responding to EMS 43. And page them.
0: 10-4.
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for the 446. You're first 27 for Michael Curtis Jones of Raleigh. He is signal 14 with a 1031 order. No 29s so far. So far, your second 27 on the Nicholas subject of Raccoon Run Clayton. Signal 13, no 29s, just 1014. He is on active probation.

0: 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Seems a gold Dodge Caravan driven by a black male in the 30s.
1: I'm sorry, Lord, this is very on address. 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

0: Lawrence Sheriff's Office. I'm going to be out with that female at 656 Lynch Road.
1: 10-4.
2: 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Thank you, Michael Adams, 6555.
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0: 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It's going to be the same call from earlier, causing very loud, vulgar music playing in the area.
1: Yeah, I didn't hear music earlier, and I still don't hear it now. 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